0: during a 1-0 loss to Finland, and it later emerged he had suffered a cardiac arrest. Volodymyr Zelensky has said Ukraine will not silently die and could maintain its recent surge of attacks deep into Russia if the war continues, as he arrived in London for talks in Downing Street. Sir Keir Starmer has hosted discussions between the Ukrainian president and the leaders of France and Germany. Nationwide Building Society is installing defibrillators and bleed control kits across the country. Located at their branches, it's hoped to encourage more people to step up and perform life-saving CPR if they need to. Professor Andrew Hartle is the Chief Medical Officer of St John Ambulance, who are helping with the rollout.
1: You can't make things worse by using these kits, but the real importance is to get on and treat people early.
0: Police investigating the alleged rape of two teenage girls at a seaside resort have charged a man in his 30s after he was stopped at the port of Dover re-entering the UK. Romanian national Madeline Ilinca has been charged following reports two girls were raped at South Beach Parade in Great Yarmouth in the early hours of May the 16th, according to Norfolk Constabulary. And the value of going to university has gone down. That's what people are saying in the latest British Social Attitude Survey amid worse job prospects and anger over student debts. Alex Scholes is the spokesperson for the National Centre for Social Research.
2: The solution to turning around attitudes towards the value of a university education, I think, relies on society producing the right number of graduates for the economy that we have.
0: From Radio News Hub, I'm Johnny Holmes.
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6: Some rain developing as the night goes on. Not a cold one, no lower than around 14 degrees. The sun's going to come up at 16 minutes to 5 this morning. A cloudy morning with a few showers floating around. Pulling cooler than it has recently. Highs of just 17 degrees.
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2: Be me on drums, and probably normally me and Denny had started off with a couple of acoustics to just get the song down, like you would for a demo, and then we'd just build it up like a sculpture. And the song, in writing itself sort of thing, came to that phrase, band on the run, and I thought, that's nice, because if it makes it as a recording, it will be a great album title.

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I'm so ashamed of it, but must admit,

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1: 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It's a dollar and a dime is a dime.
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5: Israel says that Iran has launched missiles at it in the first such bombardment since a fragile ceasefire took effect in early April. Tehran had warned of retaliation after Israel on Sunday struck Beirut's southern suburbs without warning in defiance of Washington's request days ago to stand down. Iran's state broadcaster confirmed the launch of missiles and multiple explosions were heard in northern Israel. Israel's military says it was working on intercepting the missiles. A rare Roman brooch discovered by a metal detectorist in Midlothian is going on show for the first time in a major new exhibition. Dr. Fraser Hunter is from the National Museum of Scotland.
6: A critical part of our story is the impact the Roman world has on what is now Scotland. And this brooch shows the coming together of different worlds of Iron Age and Roman traditions, local and Roman traditions.
5: It was discovered in a field by a metal detectorist in 2022, but was probably made in Northern England. Number 10 has hit out at people attempting to interfere in our democracy and stir up division following comments from US Vice President J.D. Vance. Ben Monse has the latest.
7: Mr. Vance said there should be righteous anger over the case and argued that migration policies had contributed to the conditions in which the killing occurred. The Prime Minister's official spokesman says the Novak family didn't want Henry's death used to create further division. The comments by Vance follow a week of intense scrutiny of how the police responded to the incident.
5: David Lammy said he challenged comments made by Vance, stressing that Novak's killer was British-born and that ongoing investigations into the case are being carried out. A British adventurer has crossed the Atlantic Ocean by hydrogen balloon. Alicia Hampelman-Adams from Bath landed with her teammates in Luxembourg at 6 a.m. on Sunday. And at long last, Alexander Zverev has done it. In five grueling sets, a visibly weary Zverev outlasted Flavio Cobolli to win the French Open. From Radio News Hub, I'm Johnny Holmes.
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9: Some rain developing as the night goes on. Not a cold one, no lower than around 14 degrees. The sun's going to come up at 16 minutes to 5 this morning. A cloudy morning with a few showers floating around. Cooling cooler than it has recently. Highs of just 17 degrees.
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5: 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They just, they don't fall the same. Brown Sugar is one of them. Well, it swings a lot, actually, in a sort of funny way.

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3: Christian Eriksen is conscious and doing well after the Denmark midfielder appeared to collapse in a friendly with Ukraine. TV images showed Eriksen holding his chest in the 65th minute of the fixture before the camera shot moved elsewhere. But the match was quickly halted amid concern for the former Tottenham and Manchester United playmaker. Eriksen collapsed at Euro 2020 during a 1-0 loss to Finland, and it later emerged he had suffered a cardiac arrest. Volodymyr Zelensky has said Ukraine will not silently die and could maintain its recent surge of attacks deep into Russia if the war continues, as he arrived in London for talks in Downing Street. Keir Starmer has hosted discussions between the Ukrainian president and the leaders of France and Germany. Nationwide Building Society is installing defibrillators and bleed control kits across the country. Located at their branches, it's hoped to encourage more people to step up and perform life-saving CPR if they need to. Professor Andrew Hartle is the Chief Medical Officer of St John Ambulance, who are helping with the rollout.
4: You can't make things worse by using these kits, but the real importance is to get on and treat people early.
3: Police investigating the alleged rape of two teenage girls at a seaside resort have charged a man in his 30s after he was stopped at the port of Dover re-entering the UK. Romanian national Madeline Ilinca has been charged following reports two girls were raped at South Beach Parade in Great Yarmouth in the early hours of May the 16th, according to Norfolk Constabulary. And the value of going to university has gone down. That's what people are saying in the latest British Social Attitude Survey amid worse job prospects and anger over student debts. Alex Scholes is the spokesperson for the National Centre for Social Research.
5: The solution to turning around attitudes towards the value of a university education, I think, relies on society producing the right number of graduates for the economy that we have.
3: From Radio News Hub, I'm Johnny Holmes.
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9: Some rain developing as the night goes on. Not a cold one, no lower than around 14 degrees. The sun's going to come up at 16 minutes to 5 this morning. A cloudy morning with a few showers floating around. Putting cooler than it has recently. Highs of just 17 degrees.
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1: Henry? Oh, Henry?
2: Yes, Martha?
1: Did you fetch the water?
2: Go fetch the water. There's a hole in the bucket, dear Liza, there's a hole in the bucket, dear Liza, a hole.
1: Well, fix it, dear Henry, dear Henry, dear Henry. 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
2: With what shall I fix it, dear Liza, dear Liza? 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
1: With what shall I cut it, dear Liza, with what shall I cut it, dear Liza, with what?
0: With an axe, dear Henry, dear Henry, dear Henry, with an axe, dear Henry, with an axe.
1: The axe is too dull, dear Liza, the axe is too dull, dear Liza, too dull.
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0: Well, wet it, dear Henry, dear Henry, dear Henry. 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
1: With what shall I wet it, dear Liza, dear Liza? 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
0: Try water, dear Henry, dear Henry, dear Henry. Try water, dear Henry, dear Henry. 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
1: Hi, this is Rod and Colin from The Zombies.
2: Funnily enough, when we first recorded it, I didn't really like that song. It was the last song that was our last album, and it was finished in the morning before we recorded it. We recorded it in the afternoon at Abbey Road, and so I didn't know the melody that well. So I was in the studio on my own, and Rob was in the control room, and he was saying to me, "No, Colin, that's not quite right. Can you try?" And this went on and on. Now, I said to him, "If you know it so well, you come out here and you sing it. Look." So this was the tone of the conversation. When we're singing, it's the time of the season for loving.

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2: Coming up next, another hour of the music you grew up with. 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
3: Israel says that Iran has launched missiles at it in the first such bombardment since a fragile ceasefire took effect in early April. Tehran had warned of retaliation after Israel on Sunday struck Beirut's southern suburbs without warning in defiance of Washington's request days ago to stand down. Iran's state broadcaster confirmed the launch of missiles and multiple explosions were heard in northern Israel. Israel's military says it was working on intercepting the missiles. A rare Roman brooch discovered by a metal detectorist in Midlothian is going on show for the first time in a major new exhibition. Dr. Fraser Hunter is from the National Museum of Scotland.
4: A critical part of our story is the impact the Roman world has on what is now Scotland. And this brooch shows the coming together of different worlds of Iron Age and Roman traditions, local and Roman traditions.
3: It was discovered in a field by a metal detectorist in 2022, but was probably made in Northern England. Number 10 has hit out at people attempting to interfere in our democracy and stir up division, following comments from US Vice President J.D. Vance. Ben Monsey has the latest.
5: Mr. Vance said there should be righteous anger over the case and argued that migration policies had contributed to the conditions in which the killing occurred. The Prime Minister's official spokesman says the Novak family didn't want Henry's death used to create further division. The comments by Vance follow a week of intense scrutiny of how the police responded to the incident.
3: David Lammy said he challenged comments made by Vance, stressing that Novak's killer was British-born and that ongoing investigations into the case are being carried out. A British adventurer has crossed the Atlantic Ocean by hydrogen balloon. Alicia Hampelman-Adams from Bath landed with her teammates in Luxembourg at 6 a.m. on Sunday. And at long last, Alexander Zverev has done it. In five grueling sets, a visibly weary Zverev outlasted Flavio Cobolli to win the French Open. From Radio News Hub, I'm Johnny Holmes.
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8: Some rain developing as the night goes on. Not a cold one, no lower than around 14 degrees. The sun's going to come up at 16 minutes to 5 this morning. A cloudy morning with a few showers floating around. Cooling cooler than it has recently. Highs of just 17 degrees.
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2: And now another hour of the music you grew up with, keeping you company through the night. This is your

music. The sentiment of that song was important. It was not an easy period for Fleetwood Mac emotionally. It was very hard working in the studio with everyone breaking up with each other. Never at one moment did we ever give up. And that's what that song's simplistically all about. There is always another tomorrow, and that's really all we can do as people, is live our lives for the moment and be as positive as possible, always to look forward to something and not give.

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3: Christian Eriksen is conscious and doing well after the Denmark midfielder appeared to collapse in a friendly with Ukraine. TV images showed Eriksen holding his chest in the 65th minute of the fixture before the camera shot moved elsewhere, but the match was quickly halted amid concern for the former Tottenham and Manchester United playmaker. Eriksen collapsed at Euro 2020 during a 1-0 loss to Finland, and it later emerged he had suffered a cardiac arrest. Volodymyr Zelensky has said Ukraine will not silently die and could maintain its recent surge of attacks deep into Russia if the war continues, as he arrived in London for talks in Downing Street. Keir Starmer has hosted discussions between the Ukrainian president and the leaders of France and Germany. Nationwide Building Society is installing defibrillators and bleed control kits across the country. Located at their branches, it's hoped to encourage more people to step up and perform life-saving CPR if they need to. Professor Andrew Hartle is the chief medical officer of St John Ambulance, who are helping with the rollout.
4: You can't make things worse by using these kits, but the real importance is to get on and treat people early.
3: Police investigating the alleged rape of two teenage girls at a seaside resort have charged a man in his 30s after he was stopped at the port of Dover re-entering the UK. Romanian national Madeline Elinca has been charged following reports two girls were raped at South Beach Parade in Great Yarmouth in the early hours of May the 16th, according to Norfolk Constabulary. And the value of going to university has gone down. That's what people are saying in the latest British Social Attitude Survey amid worse job prospects and anger over student debts. Alex Scholes is the spokesperson for the National Centre for Social Research.
5: The solution to turning around attitudes towards the value of a university education, I think, relies on society producing the right number of graduates for the economy that we have.
3: From Radio News Hub, I'm Johnny Holmes.
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9: A cloudy day today with some showers floating around. Feeling quite cool, no higher than around 17 degrees. Overnight tonight, partly cloudy, down to lows of 9 degrees. And the outlook for Tuesday, showers in the morning, sunshine in the afternoon, highs of 18 and lows of 9.
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3: The music you grew up with.
4: Israel have launched retaliatory strikes into Iran despite calls for restraint from the UK and the US. It's the first time the two sides have launched attacks since the fragile ceasefire came into effect. Foreign Secretary Yvette Cooper says the conflict is in no one's interest, urging them to de-escalate immediately. The Prime Minister is reportedly set to announce a ban on social media for under-16s in the next 10 days. It's after calls from MPs and other senior Labour figures, with ministers considering evidence from Australia's ban and a consultation with parents and young people. Meanwhile, Children's Commissioner Dame Rachel D'Souza has also called for any ban to be extended to 16 and 17-year-olds. A woman whose husband died on a smart motorway says she never thought she'd still be campaigning 7 years on. Claire Mercer runs Smart Motorways Kill, who make the case against the transport system. She's now opened her own office in Rotherham.
5: Between me and my dog that everyone loves and wants to speak to and the campaign, I get stopped all the time, especially from people in Rotherham, and, you know, wanting to ask me about the campaign, wanting to give good wishes, and I get keep fighting laughs every other day.
4: National Highways say smart motorways remain our safest roads. England fans in Texas for the upcoming World Cup opener against Croatia could be at risk due to the extreme heat. 9 of the 104 matches are expected to be played above 26 degrees, with around 5% to occur where the weather exceeds 28 degrees Celsius. Malcolm Mistry is an assistant professor in climate and geospatial modelling.
6: More generally, it comes in the form of heat exhaustion leading to heat stroke. So what this basically means is that the body is not able to release the extra heat that's being trapped due to the ambient conditions.
4: And more than 4 million people have problems with a package holiday in the past year, with Citizens Advice reporting 14 complaints about them each day. Their new survey finds the most common problems were hotels being worse than advertised, unavailable facilities, and bad food. From Radio News Hub, I'm Frankie Hairsine.
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12: A cloudy day today with some showers floating around. Feeling quite cool, no higher than around 17 degrees. Overnight tonight, partly cloudy, down to lows of 9 degrees. And the outlook for Tuesday, showers in the morning, sunshine in the afternoon, highs of 18 and lows of 9.
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Remembering the music from the summers that lasted forever. 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
2: 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We were both too tired to sleep, so we took turns of staring

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3: The music you grew up with.
4: Israel has launched a barrage of missiles into Iran after Tehran attacked them over the weekend. Ben Monse has more.
5: The attacks are the first since the ceasefire came into effect in April, with Israel hitting what they call military targets belonging to the Iranian terror regime. It's after Tehran's strikes in Israel over the weekend, which they said were in retaliation for attacks on Lebanon, though President Donald Trump is understood to have told Benjamin Netanyahu to show restraint. Foreign Secretary Yvette Cooper has called on both sides to de-escalate immediately.
4: A ban on social media for under-16s is reportedly set to be announced by the Prime Minister in the next 10 days. MPs have been considering evidence from a consultation with young people and parents. Now it's understood a number of apps, including YouTube Kids, will be restricted, with Keir Starmer said to be announcing it before the Makerfield by-election. Alleged survivors of sexual abuse at the hands of late Harrods owner Mohammed Al-Fayed are calling for a full trafficking investigation. More than 400 allegations have been made against him dating back to 1977. Police are investigating over 150 reports, including 21 who came before his death in 2023. A woman campaigning against smart motorways has opened up her own office 7 years after her husband died on the transport system.
6: He didn't have a funeral, he had a concert, and we did a repeat because it was so popular. We did another concert 5 years later. I just wanted to mark the occasion and get us all together in this office and just show everyone, look, this is everything that the campaign has done.
4: That's Claire Mercer from Smart Motorways Kill. Meanwhile, National Highways say smart motorways are the safest mode of travel and provided much needed extra capacity for drivers. Danish footballer Christian Eriksen is said to be doing well after collapsing during a match against Ukraine yesterday. He'd previously collapsed at Euro 2020, suffering from a cardiac arrest. And in tennis, Alexander Zverev has finally done it. He's won the French Open. It's his first Grand Slam title after losing his previous three finals. He says he's finally got his happy end. From Radio News Hub, I'm Frankie Hersine.
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11: A cloudy day today with some showers floating around. Feeling quite cool, no higher than around 17 degrees. Overnight tonight, partly cloudy, down to lows of 9 degrees. And the outlook for Tuesday, showers in the morning, sunshine in the afternoon, highs of 18 and lows of 9.
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0: And off we go again with your morning dose of great music. It's Dave Marley on CPR FM. Today being Monday, the 8th of June. Great to have your company, as always. And just like we do every morning, we kick off with three tracks out of the 60s. This morning is no exception. We started with the Beach Boys, 1966, and God Only Knows. Let's get underway with a birthday shout. Born today, back in 1940, American singer and actress Nancy Sinatra, who scored a UK and US number one in 1966 with this track.
1: You're listening

Stay in 1967. Procol Harum were at number one on the UK singles chart. The group only had one UK number one. In 2004, the song was named most played record of the last 70 years. More than 900 recorded versions by other artists are known. Of course, we've just played Procol Harum and Whiter Shade of Pale, 1967. It's another birthday shout going out to Chuck Nigron, the lead singer and songwriter with Three Dog Night. The track we're about to play, released in 1970.

7 o'clock, that was Limmy and Family Cooking, released in 1973. The track You Can Do Magic. Before that one, Three Dog Night from the start of the decade, 1970. And Mama Told Me Not To Come. It's a birthday shout. Born today back in 1944, American singer, songwriter and guitarist Boz Gags, who was a member of the Marksmen alongside Steve Miller and a band called The Wigs. Here's a track that reached number 11 in the US and number 13 here in the UK, called Lido Shuffle. We're a couple of tracks away from this morning's workout track, so get

0: Living a Smartier Day. It's Dave Marley at CPR FM. Taking you back there to 1979. That was Dollar and Who Were You With in the Moonlight. Before that one, we played you Boz Scaggs and his classic Lido Shuffle. That leads us to this morning's workout track. This morning, we're headed for 1991 to work out alongside a number one from that year, from Colour Me Bad. The track, I Want to Sex You Up. Let's get it done.
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every day. This is Marley in the Morning on CPR FM. We just played Kim Sims from 1992, the track Too Blind to See It. Before the next band was Stars, SWV's manager Maureen Singleton sent out the demo tapes to record executives with bottles of Perrier water. As the band later explained, they couldn't afford champagne at the time, but the

8 o'clock. We just heard from Lucy Pearl, released in the year 2000. The track Don't Mess With My Man. Before that one, SWV from 92. And right here, it's time for another birthday shout. This time going out to Nick Rhodes of Duran Duran, born today back in 1962. Here they are with their current offering called Free to Love.

8 o'clock. That was Sienna Spyro and Material Lover. The track was performed specifically for the soundtrack sequel to The Devil Wears Prada 2, which recently hit the cinema. Sienna described it as a song about loving real things in a world of AI, which fits perfectly with the film's fashion-forward

New releases. This is Dave Marley, Marley in the Morning on CPR FM. Don't forget, at the turn of the hour, we've got today's edition of 80s at 8. This morning, you're going to be hearing from Five Star, the Pointer Sisters, Tears for Fears, and Suzanne Vega, among others. We just heard a little slice of UK garage there, the B15 Project, released in the year 2000, the track Girls Like Us. Here's another track from 1990 this morning. Here's After 7. This was a great track called Can't Stop. I'll see you at the turn of the hour with this morning's 80s at 8.

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3: The music you grew up with.
4: Israel have launched retaliatory strikes into Iran despite calls for restraint from the UK and the US. Ben Monse has more.
5: The Israeli Defense Forces say they struck military targets overnight, with Iranian state TV saying explosions could be heard across western and central areas. It's after Tehran attacked Israel, but President Donald Trump is said to have told his Israeli counterpart not to carry out any immediate response. Foreign Secretary Yvette Cooper said the conflict is in no one's interest, urging them to de-escalate immediately.
4: The Prime Minister is reportedly set to announce a ban on social media for under-16s in the next 10 days. It's after calls from MPs and other senior Labour figures, with ministers considering evidence from Australia's ban and a consultation with parents and young people. Meanwhile, Children's Commissioner Dame Rachel D'Souza has also called for any ban to be extended to 16 and 17-year-olds. Nine people have been injured in a shooting near to England's World Cup base in Kansas. The team were not at the hotel near to where it happened as they were preparing for their friendly game against New Zealand. Police were called to reports of the incident around 5 miles from the camp. A woman from Rotherham has opened her own office to fight against the use of smart motorways. Claire Mercer's husband died on one 7 years ago.
6: Although I'm constantly shouting about the number of deaths and about who made this stupid decision, we like to focus on what positives we can. And I've gone from having a big family to having a very, very big family now. So we find the positives where we can. So we're all going to get together and remember what we've achieved. Remember what we've lost, but also remember what we've achieved over the last 7 years.
4: National Highways say smart motorways are still the safest way of travelling. And over 400 errors, including operations on wrong parts of the body, were recorded in the NHS in England over the past year. 17 people had a procedure that was meant for another person, and 8 had one that wasn't part of the surgical plan. A spokesperson says these so-called never events are extremely rare, but staff take all measures to investigate and learn from them. From Radio News Hub, I'm Frankie Hersine.
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12: A cloudy day today with some showers floating around. Feeling quite cool, no higher than around 17 degrees. Overnight tonight, partly cloudy, down to lows of 9 degrees. And the other for Tuesday, showers in the morning, sunshine in the afternoon, highs of 18 and lows of 9.
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0: another hour of great music here at CPR FM. This morning's 80s at 8 is up and running. Kicking it off this morning from 86, we started with Erasure. And sometimes it leads us to another birthday shout to Doris Pearson, who is a member of Five Star. We've got them lined up next with a track out of 1986 called System Addict. They also had another 15 UK Top 40 singles.
1: This morning.

right now, going out to this guy, born today back in 1965, the late Rob Pilatus, singer from German R&B duo Milli Vanilli, who had the 1989 US number one and UK number two single, Girl, I'm Gonna Miss You. Unfortunately, then for me, when they confessed that they didn't actually sing any of the vocals heard on their hit single. Consequently, the duo were stripped of their Grammy Award for Best New Artist, and sadly, Rob left the world back in 1998. We just played Milli Vanilli and Girl, You Know It's True. Let's head back 5 years now to 1984. Here are the Pointer Sisters.

0: Johnny Pointer, who left the world today back in 2020. Of course, we've just played Pointer Sisters out of 1984, and I'm so excited. Let's head back now to 81. Here's Callin' the Gang with Take It to the Top.
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the best music for breakfast here at CPRFM. Today in music history, back in 1985, Tears for Fears started a two-week run at number one on the US singles chart, the group's first US number one in 1986. The song won Best Single at the Brits Award that year. From 1985, Everybody Wants to Rule the World. Heading forward 2 years now to 1987 with Suzanne Vega.

0: So from 1987, Suzanne Vega brings us to the end of this morning's 80s at 8, her track Luca. Playing next on Marley in the Morning, it's our Midway extended play.
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1: Today in music history, back in 2007, George Michael was sentenced to 100 hours of community service and banned from driving for 2 years at Brent Magistrates Court, North London. The 43-year-old at the time, who was arrested in October after being found slumped at the steering wheel of his car, pleaded guilty to driving while unfit, blaming tiredness and prescribed drugs. George Michael from 1991 with the wonderful track Cowboys and Angels. And of course, that was the original extended version. Let's head back now to 1979. These guys called themselves

0: 15 minutes away from 9 o'clock. Something current just played. That was Lewis Tomlinson. The track was called Sunflowers. Before that one, Gary's Gang. Remember that track from 1979. King with the current, here's Cast with a track called Free Love.
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Up your day. This is Dave Marley, Marley in the Morning on CPR FM. Don't forget, at the turn of the hour, we've got today's edition of the 5 at 9. I'll be playing you five tracks in a row, leaving you to try and work out the original year of UK release. That's coming up at the turn of the hour. We just played Right Said Fred from 1992, the track Don't Talk, Just Kiss. Before that one, Something Current from Cast. The track's called Free Love. Today, music history. Back in 1996, the Fugees were at number one with this next track, originally a hit for Roberta Flack back in the 70s. Here's Killing Me Softly.

0: Marley in the morning. We'll be right back.
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4: The music you grew up with.
5: Israel have launched retaliatory strikes into Iran despite calls for restraint from the UK and the US. Ben Monse has more.
6: The Israeli Defense Forces say they struck military targets overnight, with Iranian state TV saying explosions could be heard across western and central areas. It's after Tehran attacked Israel, but President Donald Trump is said to have told his Israeli counterpart not to carry out any immediate response. Foreign Secretary Yvette Cooper said the conflict is in no one's interest, urging them to de-escalate immediately.
5: The Prime Minister is reportedly set to announce a ban on social media for under-16s in the next 10 days. It's after calls from MPs and other senior Labour figures, with ministers considering evidence from Australia's ban and a consultation with parents and young people. Meanwhile, Children's Commissioner Dame Rachel D'Souza has also called for any ban to be extended to 16 and 17-year-olds. 9 people have been injured in a shooting near to England's World Cup base in Kansas. The team were not at the hotel near to where it happened as they were preparing for their friendly game against New Zealand. Police were called to reports of the incident around 5 miles from the camp. A woman from Rotherham has opened her own office to fight against the use of smart motorways. Claire Mercer's husband died on one 7 years ago.
7: Although I'm constantly shouting about the number of deaths and about who made this stupid decision, we like to focus on what positives we can. And I've gone from having a big family to having a very, very big family now. So it's, we find the positives where we can. So we're all going to get together and remember what we've achieved. Remember what we've lost, but also remember what we've achieved over the last 7 years.
5: National Highways say smart motorways are still the safest way of travelling. And over 400 errors, including operations on wrong parts of the body, were recorded in the NHS in England over the past year. 17 people had a procedure that was meant for another person, and 8 had one that wasn't part of the surgical plan. A spokesperson says these so-called never events are extremely rare, but staff take all measures to investigate and learn from them. From Radio News Hub, I'm Frankie Hersine.
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13: A cloudy day today with some showers floating around. Feeling quite cool, no higher than around 17 degrees. Overnight tonight, partly cloudy, down to lows of 9 degrees. And the outlook for Tuesday, showers in the morning, sunshine in the afternoon, highs of 18 and lows of 9.
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0: across the globe, it's Dave Marley at CPR FM. In 2003, few songs took the music world like the AA side Mastery of Outkast, with Hey Ya, the track we just played, and the AA side The Way You Move. It was a massive year for the Atlanta duo, and these tracks became cultural touchstones. The iconic line, Shake It Like a Polaroid Picture, actually caused a bit of a stir with the Polaroid company. They had to release a public statement reminding people that shaking modern Polaroid film could actually distort the image. Despite the technicality, they loved the free publicity and even struck a deal with Outkast to provide cameras for their tour. The track leads us to this morning's 5 at 9. 5 tracks in a row are about to play. All you need to do is listen carefully and try and work out the original year of UK release. Of course, the only rule, no looking at Google for the answer. With Dion and the Belmonts this morning, the track Run Around Sue. But what was the year?
1: The 5 at 9. Can you guess the year?

there we go. The first two tracks of this morning's 5 at 9 have already played. We just heard George McRae and I Can't Leave You Alone. Any idea of the year of release? And of course, starting your 5 at 9 this morning, we had Dion and the Belmonts and their classic Runaround Sue. Looking for an easy 2 out of 5 to win you your virtual gold star this morning. Continuing now with a track from Soul Sister, released in the 80s. There's a clue for you. It was called The Way to Your Heart. But what was the year?

5 at 9 have played. As a reminder, I'm looking for two correct answers out of 5, or more of course, to win you your virtual gold star this morning. Let's go back to track number 1 and take a look at the answers this morning. We started with Dion and the Belmonts and their classic Runaround Sue. They released that one way back in 1961. We followed it with George McRae's I Can't Leave You Alone. That was released in 1974. Third track we played came from Soul Sister. The track was called The Way to Your Heart, and it was released in 1988. Your fourth track came from Texas. We played Summer Sun as track number 4, and that was released in 1999. And your fifth and final track this morning, we played Train and Hey Soul Sister, and that one was released in 2010. Let's do a quick recap. 1961, 1974, 1988, 1999, and 2010. If you got 2 or more correct this morning, congratulations, you've won yourself your very own virtual gold star. If you didn't manage it, don't worry, you'll be getting another chance at the same time tomorrow here on your favourite breakfast show. Let's come up to date again now. Here's Somba. The track's called Potential.

0: 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We'll be right back.
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0: you've just joined us, it's great to have your company at CPRFM. Today, music history. Back in 1974, Paul McCartney and Wings went to number one with the track we've just played, Band on the Run. George Harrison unwittingly contributed to the first line of the song, saying, "If we ever get out of here," which he said in one of the many Beatles business meetings.
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0: Being a Monday, I now get to introduce you to this week's featured classic album. Fleetwood Mac's self-titled 10th studio album, released on the 11th of July 1975 in the United States and the 1st of August 1975 in the UK. It was the band's second eponymous album, their first being their 1968 debut. The album sometimes referred to by fans as the White Album. It's the first Fleetwood Mac album with Lindsey Buckingham as guitarist and Stevie Nicks as vocalist after Bob Welch departed the band in late 1974. It's also the band's last album to be released on Reprise label until the 1997's The Dancer. The album spawned four singles, some of which we'll be playing this week, but we start this morning with one of those hidden album gems. This one's called The Apt Monday Morning.

0: played the first track from this week's featured classic album, the 1975 eponymous Fleetwood Mac. Though the track Monday Morning is a staple of the classic Fleetwood Mac sound, Lindsey Buckingham actually wrote the song long before he joined the band. It was originally intended for the second Buckingham Nicks album, but when they joined Fleetwood Mac, they brought their back catalogue of songs with them, which is why the 1975 album felt so polished and ready for the airwaves. Though the track wasn't released as a single, it was a massive radio staple and it helped the album reach number 23 in the UK album charts during its initial run. We'll be playing a second track from the album same time tomorrow here on your favourite breakfast show. Meanwhile, let's head for 1982 with Dionne Warwick.
1: Hello.

0: o'clock, we first introduced that one to you last week. Madonna and Sabrina Carpenter, a collaboration that they call Bring Your Love. And of course, before that one from 1982, Dionne Warwick's Heartbreaker. Let's stick with one more current track this morning. Here's the latest release from the Rolling Stones.
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0: It's Marley in the Morning on CPR FM. Coldplay there, 2005 and Speed of Sound. Before that one, the current single from Rolling Stones, we played In the Stars. And that's it. Those two tracks lead us to the end of today's breakfast show. And of course, our theme tune finish. Today's theme tune comes from a show that ran on the BBC from 1976 through to 1984, bringing a bit of supernatural chaos to tea time. Everyone seems to remember how the ghosts in the show would disappear. They had to pinch their noses and blow. This wasn't just a quirky idea, it was a practical solution for the actors. By holding their noses, they stayed perfectly still, making it much easier for the film editors to vanish them using simple jump cuts without them moving an inch between frames. While most of us remember it as a wacky comedy, the very first series was a bit more down to earth for a ghost show. It focused on Fred Mumford, who had supposedly died and set up an agency to help other ghosts find work because he felt his life had been a failure. As the years went on, the show ditched the melancholy and went full on pantomime with the iconic Mr. Claypole. Of course, today's theme tune finish comes from Rent-A-Ghost. Have a great Monday. I'll see you tomorrow morning at 7 o'clock.
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3: The music you grew up with.
4: Israel has launched a barrage of missiles into Iran after Tehran attacked them over the weekend. Ben Monte has more.
5: The attacks are the first since the ceasefire came into effect in April, with Israel hitting what they call military targets belonging to the Iranian terror regime. It's after Tehran's strikes in Israel over the weekend, which they said were in retaliation for attacks on Lebanon, though President Donald Trump is understood to have told Benjamin Netanyahu to show restraint. Foreign Secretary Yvette Cooper has called on both sides to de-escalate immediately.
4: A ban on social media for under-16s is reportedly said to be announced by the Prime Minister in the next 10 days. MPs have been considering evidence from a consultation with young people and parents. Now it's understood a number of apps, including YouTube Kids, will be restricted, with Sir Keir Starmer said to be announcing it before the Makerfield by-election. At least 12 people have been killed after a 7.8 magnitude earthquake hit just off the coast of the Philippines. Around 200 others were injured, while a tsunami measuring 3 feet high also struck the coast shortly after the quake. Danish footballer Christian Eriksen is said to be doing well after collapsing during a match against Ukraine yesterday. He'd previously suffered a cardiac arrest on the pitch at Euro 2020. He's since had an implant fitted so he could continue his playing career, but it's renewed calls for wider cardiac screening amongst young people and athletes. And concerns have been raised about the heat at the World Cup, with England fans in Texas among the most at risk of health complications. Malcolm Mistry is an assistant professor in climate and geospatial modelling. He says it could be challenging for the players too.
6: Even though they are training hard, even though their bodies are capable of pushing to an extra frontier in a way, they are still at a higher risk because of these high metabolic activities during extreme heat events.
4: While forecasters are saying that 9 of the 104 matches to be played will be above 26 degrees Celsius, and around 5 could occur where the weather exceeds 28 degrees. That's the latest from Radio News Hub. I'm Frankie Hersine.
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9: A cloudy day today with some showers floating around. Feeling quite cool, no higher than around 17 degrees. Overnight tonight, partly cloudy, down to lows of 9 degrees. And the other for Tuesday, showers in the morning, sunshine in the afternoon, highs of 18 and lows of 9.
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3: The music you grew up with.
4: Israel have launched retaliatory strikes into Iran despite calls for restraint from the UK and the US. Ben Monte has more.
5: The Israeli Defense Forces say they struck military targets overnight, with Iranian state TV saying explosions could be heard across western and central areas. It's after Tehran attacked Israel, but President Donald Trump is said to have told his Israeli counterpart not to carry out any immediate response. Foreign Secretary Yvette Cooper said the conflict is in no one's interest, urging them to de-escalate immediately.
4: The Prime Minister has told big tech companies they need to find a way to stop children sending or receiving explicit images online.
6: This is not an impossible challenge. These are some of the most innovative companies in the world, and I believe they can solve it. But if they choose not to, then we will act, and we will change the law.
4: Firms like Apple and Google have 3 months to implement the changes. The Home Secretary Shabana Mahmood says they've got a moral duty to act. Apple says it's already taking action with age checks for iPhone users. The Sikh Federation are calling for a public inquiry into the death of Henry Novak, the teenager murdered by a Sikh man in December. They say serious questions remain over whether his death was preventable, as officers falsely arrested him as he lay dying. The group also say misinformation about the murder weapon used has also been damaging to the Sikh community. At least 12 people have been killed after a 7.8 magnitude earthquake hit just off the coast of the Philippines. Around 200 others were injured. 9 people have been injured in a shooting near to England's World Cup base in Kansas. The team were not at the hotel near to where it happened as they were preparing for their friendly game against New Zealand. And Danish footballer Christian Eriksen is said to be doing well after collapsing during a match against Ukraine yesterday. He previously suffered a cardiac arrest on the pitch at Euro 2020, and it's now renewed calls for wider cardiac screening amongst young people and athletes. That's the latest from Radio News Hub. I'm Frankie Hersine.
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12: A cloudy day today with some showers floating around. Feeling quite cool, no higher than around 17 degrees. Overnight tonight, partly cloudy, down to lows of 9 degrees. And the outlook for Tuesday, showers in the morning, sunshine in the afternoon, highs of 18 and lows of 9.
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0: Then it's Monday the 8th of June. 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
0: 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It's day 159 of the year. 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
0: here. So today is World Oceans Day, World Brain Tumor Day, and Best Friends Day. So I've got to say hello to my best friends. Can't think of any, so there you go. No best friends, me. Lonely old fella, sitting in a room all on his own talking to himself. Yeah, that's how we roll. I know you're out there. What we got coming up on the show then? We have got some brand new music coming up in a moment or so's time. Got the brand new word for today. Got the birthday file. Got the history file.

How you doing? It's Jono with you. It's Monday. It is the 11-2 thing all the way through to 2 o'clock this afternoon. We got some brand new music for you now. The band today is called Seven Streets. They formed last December. They're four members of them. They are four members: Niall, lead vocals and rhythm, Sean is lead guitar, Ant is on bass, Owen on drums. And they say this about themselves. If you listen to this, and we think if you close your eyes, you will think that you're listening to Kelly Jones and the Stereophonics. Wow! I know, that is something to live up to, because I love the Stereophonics. They started on the cover scene in Liverpool a number of years ago, but they took the name Seven Streets in December. They said, our sound is 90s rock influenced by Stereophonics, Cast, Oasis, etc. And we want to bring big guitar music back and believe this comes across in the songs we are writing. As I said, this was released on Friday. This song is called Table for Two. These are the Seven Streets, so you think of it.

So what did you think of that then? As for me, I thought he was good. I liked it. I liked it a lot. I can see the influences there, Stereophonics and Cast, definitely. If you want your music played on the show, if you've got a brand new track, you are a band started out, you've even got a school band. If you want some radio play, all you need to do is email me, Jono, J-O-N-O, at cprfm.com, and we'll get it on the show for you.

25 after 11. It is time for today's birthday file. Then the 8th of June. So happy birthday to the following. Nancy Sinatra, who just heard there, is 86 years old today. Of course, she was daughter of Frank Sinatra, born in New Jersey in the US. Fred Dinage is, he's 84 years old today. He used to be on Coast to Coast and How To. Your happy birthday, Fred. How? Colin Baker, the Sixth Doctor, is 83 years old today. Bonnie Tyler, who we can hear next, is 75. I know she wasn't in good health recently, was she? But best wishes to Bonnie. Tim Berners-Lee, he was the guy who invented the World Wide Web. He's 71. Mick Hucknall from Simply Red is 66. Nick Rhodes, he was the founding member of Duran Duran, is 64. Toby Gard, he designed the video game Lara Croft. There you go, Tomb Raider. Lindsay Davenport, she's 50. She's a former tennis player. Kanye West is 49. And Alex Band from the band The Calling is 45. So if it's your birthday today, happy birthday to you. As I said earlier, Bonnie Tyler is 75.

0: So the legend, Bonnie Tyler, is 75 years old today. Happy birthday to her. If you got the word for today right on Friday, you are a legend as well. Let's tell you we got it right then. The word wheedle was the word on Friday, and it caught a lot of you out. Wheedle means to persuade someone by flattery or gentle coaxing. Only a few of you got it. Christopher, Colin, Mick and Terence. Low on numbers today, but Nettie did try, bless her. She said, look, I don't know what it means. Ain't got a clue. So well done to Nettie as well for the attempting at the right answer. Today's word is a bit easier. The word is dapper. Is it neat, smart and well-dressed? Is it quick to become angry? Or is it a small leather pouch carried on a belt? The word is dapper. Does that mean you're neat? Are you quick to become angry? Or is it a small leather pouch carried on the belt? As always, answer at 1:30.
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It's Monday, which means Jono Pierce is back on the wireless. I've barely recovered from last week's traffic update, and here he is again, cheerfully pretending it's not raining sideways in Dimchurch.

11:38, it is Monday morning. How you doing, Simply Red and Fairgrounds? Mick Hucknall is 66 years old today. Born in Manchester, of course, the singer-songwriter of, Simply Red, as I just said. Yeah, I'm a poet and I didn't know it. This day then, born 1962, is Nick Rhodes. He's English keyboardist, producer and founding member of Duran Duran.

Kanye West's birthday today, 49 years old, born this day, 1977. Of course, American rapper and singer, born in Atlanta, Georgia. That was his song, Heartless. Hope you like that. The last person on our birthday file today was born this day, 1981. Alex Band, making him 45 years old. He was a member, singer and vocalist of the rock band The Calling.

0: Emma Franklin, 8 minutes before midday. If you are listening earlier, then why the hell were you not? But I remind you of the word for today. The word today is dapper. Ooh. Yeah, I know, that's a good word, isn't it? I like the word dapper. Do you like that?
1: Yeah,
0: I thought you did. Yeah, I know, I like it.
1: Yes.
0: And the word dapper has three possible definitions. Only one of these is true. Does it mean neat, smart and well-dressed, quick to become angry, or is it a small leather pouch carried on one's belt?
2: We got it together, didn't we? Nobody but you and me. We've got it together, baby.

0: 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Also reminding you of our word for today, which is dapper, and loads more great music coming on. And this taking us up to the news then from Sean Kingston.
1: J.R.

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3: The music you grew up with.
4: The Prime Minister's given an ultimatum to tech companies, telling them to find a way to stop children sending or receiving explicit pictures on their devices, or they'll face a change in the law. Firms like Apple and Google will have 3 months to come up with a solution. Speaking at London Tech Week, he also says the UK will announce new measures utilising artificial intelligence.
5: Like our AI tutors that we will roll out to the 450,000 children on free school meals, to close the attainment gap. And today, I can announce our new AI jobs tool.
4: Next, the families of those killed in the Nottingham attacks have responded to the conclusion of evidence at the Nottingham inquiry. They're calling for accountability and action after failures were revealed. Fahd Al-Khalakane stabbed to death students Barnaby Weather and Grace O'Malley Kumar, both 19 and 65-year-old school caretaker Ian Coates. James Coates is one of Ian's sons.
6: My father was a hard-working, deeply kind school caretaker who was just a few months away from his well-earned retirement when he was brutally murdered in my home city on June 13, 2023. Over the last 2.5, almost 3 years, my family and I have been forced out of our comfort zone, thrust into a public spotlight we never wanted, all in a relentless pursuit of the truth.
4: A Sikh lobby group are calling for a public inquiry into the death of 18-year-old Henry Novak, who was falsely arrested over allegations of racism as he lay dying. The Sikh Federation have written to the government saying serious questions remain about whether his death was preventable. They added misinformation about the murder weapon had been damaging to the Sikh community. Morning rush hour trains in Glasgow have been cancelled due to an ongoing emergency incident. ScotRail says emergency services were dealing with an incident between Springburn and Rob Royston. And now Lander fans have raised over £10,000 in just over a month for Scotland's Culloden battlefield. They did it in honour of actor Sam Heughan's birthday. That's the latest from Radio News Hub. I'm Tanita Sims.
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11: A cloudy day today with some showers floating around. Feeling quite cool, no higher than around 17 degrees. Overnight tonight, partly cloudy, down to lows of 9 degrees. And the other for Tuesday, showers in the morning, sunshine in the afternoon, highs of 18 and lows of 9.
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0: Taylor Swift.
1: Here we come, on the air. 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Joe, no pisses on the air.
0: So the word for today is dapper. Got three definitions. Only one of these true. I'll give you the definition.

0: address. That is your option one. Option two, is it quick to become angry? Option three, is it a small leather pouch carried on one's belt? Those are your three options. We'll give you the answer at about 1:30. We have also got this out. We've got the music file coming up very soon. And right now, we can say there is a brand new number one on this week's Top 40. It's Ariana Grande.
1: The 11-2 thing.
0: Here it is now.

Let's open another leather-bound version of the music file for this day, 8th of June then, starting in 1967, where Procol Harum are number one on the UK singles chart for Whiter Shade of Pale, the group's only UK number one. In 2004, the song was named the most played record of the past 70 years. More than 900 recorded versions by other artists have known. And I always remember that being part of the Commitments. I love that movie. Haven't seen it for ages. Moving forward then, 1967 goes to 1974, when David Bowie started a four-week run at the top of the UK charts with his third number one album, Diamond Dogs. Now, Diamond Dogs is a working of George Orwell's 1984 set to music. The cover art features David Bowie's a striking half-man, half-dog grotesque painted by Belgian artist Guy Palliat. It was controversial as the full painting clearly showed a hybrid's genitalia. Very few copies of its original cover made their way to circulation at the time of the album's release. Here we go then. This is the title track of the album. This is Diamond Dogs from David Bowie.

Dolly Parton, of course, This Day 1971. She was a number one on the US country chart with I Will Always Love You. Elvis Presley indicated to her that he wanted to cover the song, he wanted to do his version. Dolly was interested until Elvis Presley's manager, Colonel Tom Parker, told her that it was standard procedure for the songwriter to hand over half of the publishing rights to any song Elvis recorded. Dolly Parton refused. I Will Always Love You became a worldwide number hit for Whitney Houston in 1992, then featured in The Bodyguard. There you go. So Elvis didn't record it because she wouldn't hand over the rights. And too right, Dolly. You know what? You know what? I am chuffed with you there, Dolly. I agree with you. So you can have one of our round of applause on the 11-2 thing. Moving forward now to 1985, Tears of Fear started a 2-week run at number one on the US singles chart with this.

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3: 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It's John O'Pierce, lowering broadcasting standards since 1990.

1991, number one single in the UK for Colour Me Bad, but in the US, only got to number two, and a load of DJs in the US refused to play it, or they edited out the word for sex and changed it to I Wanna Love You Up. There we go. Yeah, there you go. You learned something today. 1996, then, 5 years later, the Fugees scored their first UK number one single with their version of the Roberta Flack hit, Killing Me Softly. Strumming.

0: The song, of course, was composed by Charles Fox and Norman Gimbel in 1971. In fact, it was inspired by Laurie Lieberman's poem called Killing Me Soft With His Blues. Laurie Lieberman wrote it after seeing the performance by US singer-songwriter Don McLean. There you go. You've definitely learned something today. Before we move on, let's remind you of the word for today then. The word for today is dapper. The word for today is dapper. Three possible definitions, only one is true. Is it neat, smart and well-dressed? Is it quick to become angry? Or is it a small leather pouch carried on a belt?
1: Hi, I'm sorry to bother you.
0: That's all right, mate.
1: You've been on my mind for about a week now. I'm not a big fan of the way you walk, though. It's a bit mannish.
0: Oh, thanks very much, mate. I do like positivity during the show. I don't know where I am now. 2008, then, the Rolling Stone magazine published a list of 50 top guitar songs of all time. Number 5 was this.

The Stones, of course, and Brown Sugar here on CPR FM. We played them because this day, 2008, Rolling Stone magazine published a list of the top 50 guitar songs of all time. Number 5 was Brown Sugar by the Rolling Stones. Number 4 was Really Got Me by the Kinks. Number 3, Crossroads by Cream. Number 2 was this from Jimi Hendrix.

0: Anybody number 9? Mary had a little lamb.
1: Jimi Hendrix, of course, don't get enough play here, but there we go. Playing Jimi Hendrix for this day at 2008, we are looking at the top five songs, well, top five guitar songs of all time, as published by Rolling Stone magazine. Jimi Hendrix, Purple Haze was number 2, and number 1 spot was this.

0: Bryan Adams, the only thing that looks good on me is you. At 12:56, how you doing?
1: Hello?
0: Hello.
1: What are you up to on this fine afternoon?
0: Yeah, my name's Jono. I'm trying to present a radio show. If you will stop interrupting me, for goodness sake.
2: Hello?
0: Hello?
2: Yeah, hello.
0: Hello, you're right.
2: Yeah, who is this?
0: It's Jono. Hey, Jono.
2: I want to know who you are.
0: I'm Jono, for goodness sake.

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3: The music you grew up with.
4: The families of those killed in the Nottingham attacks have described the immeasurable pain they've been put through in response to the conclusion of evidence at the Nottingham inquiry. The families are calling for accountability and action after several failures were revealed. Bardo Kallocane stabbed to death students Barnaby Webber and Grace O'Malley Kumar and 65-year-old caretaker Ian Coates. James Coates is one of Ian's sons.
5: On the 30th of June, and for what felt like a very long time after, we believed that the institutions of Nottingham had done everything they could and continued to fight in our corner to uncover the truth and give us the answers we desperately needed. Unfortunately, we were delusional in our ignorance. I wholeheartedly believed justice would be served, and I was wrong.
4: Next, the Prime Minister's told big tech companies they need to find a way to stop children sending or receiving explicit images online.
6: This is not an impossible challenge. These are some of the most innovative companies in the world, and I believe they can solve it. But if they choose not to, then we will act, and we will change the law.
4: Firms like Apple and Google have 3 months to implement changes. The Home Secretary, Shabana Mahmood, says they've got a moral duty to act. Apple says it's already taken action with age checks for iPhone users. Next, Israel have launched retaliatory strikes in Iran. Despite calls for restraint from the UK and the US, it's the first time the two sides have launched attacks since a fragile ceasefire came into effect. Foreign Secretary Yvette Cooper says the conflict is in no one's interest, urging both sides to de-escalate immediately. A groundbreaking treatment for a type of blood cancer has been approved for use by the NHS in Scotland. Campaigners say it's fantastic news. Advanced myoma affects the blood and bone marrow. And Wizz Air passengers will be able to access high-speed internet from next year. The carrier announced it's installing Elon Musk's Starlink internet system on all its new generation aircraft. That's the latest in Radio News Hub. I'm Tanita Sims.
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13: A cloudy day today with some showers floating around. Feeling quite cool, no higher than around 17 degrees. Overnight tonight, partly cloudy, down to lows of 9 degrees. And the outlook for Tuesday, showers in the morning, sunshine in the afternoon, highs of 18 and lows of 9.
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2: 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And now, Jono Pearce with another hour of the music

Kinks. You really got me. Here we come, on the air. To the last hour. Good afternoon. It's Monday afternoon. It's your host, Jono, taking

to southeast now, guys. We are across much of the UK. So if you're listening from, drop me a message at jono@cprfm.com. The word for today. Yeah, we're playing that. The word for today is dapper. Does it mean neat, smart and well-dressed? Is it quick to become angry? Or is it a small leather pouch carried on one's belt? You know, we give you the answer in about 24 minutes' time, right here on the 11-2 thing on

0: They are the Foo Fighters. That's called Window. Loving their track. 10 after 1 in this hour then. We're going to find out all about what Kev's got up for you in the show this afternoon. We're going to look back on this day in history. We're going to do that a couple of times as well. But for now, got one of those news stories I found in the newspaper. And, yeah, I sort of read this. It's a couple of lines. Oh, my word. And if you want to find these are from angry people in local newspapers. And this is a bit of a, story. It's entitled Monday. Monday, 7:50 a.m. Bear in mind, this is in the newspaper, all right?
1: Oh. Oh, okay.
0: At this newspaper, 7:50 a.m. Monday, police were called for a small piece of cardboard in the road at Brown Street. By the time of their arrival, it had blown off the road. Brilliant. Thanks for that.

Tony Dancer, of course, or is it... he's holding me closer, isn't it? Hold me closer. There we go. And let's do a bit of this then.

female cabinet minister in the United Kingdom. She was born into a working class family. Margaret Bonfield became a prominent women's rights activist and trade unionist before being appointed Minister of Labour. Where are we going next? 1953, England played its first ever international match under floodlights, defeating the USA 6-3 in front of 7,271 spectators at New York's Yankee Stadium. The historic friendly was originally scheduled to celebrate Queen Elizabeth II's coronation. Bit late. This day, 1961, then, Prince Edward, the Duke of Kent, married Catherine Worsley at York Minster in Yorkshire, marking the first time a royal wedding was held there in over 600 years. 1968, James Earl Ray is arrested at Heathrow Airport in connection with the assassination of American civil rights leader Martin Luther King. And 1968, the body of assassinated US Senator Robert F. Kennedy is laid to rest at Arlington National Cemetery. At 1978, British New Zealander Naomi Jones became the first woman to single-handedly sail around the world by Cape Horn, and the second woman to have ever sailed solo around the world when she arrived back in Dartmouth after 272 days at sea. No, that's me, not me. I couldn't do that. Not me. Where we go, 1983, Trading Places, the American comedy film starring Eddie Murphy, Dan Aykroyd and Jamie Lee Curtis, released in US cinemas. Didn't come to the UK until December 9th. And 1984 then, this is the last one for now, the original American comedy horror film Gremlins was theatrically released in the US by Warner Brothers. The franchise expanded with a satirical sequel, Gremlins 2 The New Batch, in 1990. I love the second Gremlin film. I just love it. Yeah. And whatever you do, don't feed them after midnight.

0: Ed Sheeran. Time now to give you the answer to our word for today. The word for today is dapper. Yeah, the word for today is dapper then. Does it mean a small leather pouch carried on one's belt?
1: No!
0: No, okay.
1: No!
0: Are you sure? Don't be angry. Is it, does dapper mean quick to become angry?
1: No!
0: Okay.
1: No!
0: Again, calm down, calm down. How about, does dapper mean to be neat, smart and well-dressed?
1: Yeah!
0: Oh, excellent. That's it. That's it. If you got that right, you are correct. So you can have one of these. You can have a round of applause for that. We'll give you another word tomorrow. And if you got it right on the social media, we will give you a shout out tomorrow as well.
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0: Daft Punk, Get Lucky, 24 minutes before 2. Kev's coming up at 2 o'clock this afternoon, and he's dancing around in the other studio at the moment. He's looking quite happy with himself today. So, Kev, what you got coming up, mate?
1: Hi, Jono. Just popped in to let you know I'll be with you after the 2 o'clock news with the afternoon show. We'll be playing 2 hours of the music you grew up with. So I'll see you all at 2.

20 minutes before 2 o'clock. It's the 11-2 thing. It's Jono. How you doing? Here we go. Should we look at some more stuff from this day in history then? 1985 on this day, Irish boxer Barry McGuigan won the WA World Featherweight title. Not heavyweight, no, he's a featherweight. Definitely a featherweight. Have you seen him? Probably still, he still looks better than me now. There we go. 1988, All Nippon Airways, ANA in Japan, conducted the control trial and discovered the painting large menacing eyeballs on their engine cowlings frightened birds away, effectively reducing a bird's... I did wonder what that was on the... I didn't know. This day, 1999... Former Cabinet Minister Jonathan Aitken was jailed for 18 months after admitting he lied during libel action against The Guardian newspaper and Granada TV. 2002, Serena Williams wins her first French tennis title, beating older sister Venus 7-5, 6-3. 2009, the Labour government suffered its worst post-war election result. Are we sure about that? After it's been into third place by UKIP and saw the BNP gain its first seats in European elections. I remember that. Yeah, we all voted UKIP. I remember that. 2016, Cristiano Ronaldo topped Forbes highest paid athletes list, becoming the first football player to do so and a third overall after Tiger Woods and Floyd Mayweather Jr. How much did he earn, though? How much did he earn? And finally, this day, 3 years ago, Rishi Sunak meets Joe Biden at the White House, announcing an economic partnership to investigate the dangers of artificial intelligence. What happened to that then, Joe and Rishi? Because I read somewhere the other day, they're saying that AI now may possibly have a conscience and they may be alive. AI is alive.

Macy Gray, I try. Nearly the end of our show now, if you're waiting for someone decent to come on. Yeah, Kev's here about 2 o'clock this afternoon. I'm back tomorrow between 11 and 2 here on the show. If you want to get in touch, as always, you can. I need to get a jingle for this. 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That's Jono, that's jono@cprfm.com. Or you can find me on the social media. You can find me on X. You can find me on X is Twitter, isn't it? That's the one. You can find me on Insta. You can find me on Facebook. You can find me on TikTok. You can find me all over the place. So if you want to contact the show, please do so. Also on the Facebook, you can find the Jono Pierce Radio Show page. Just send me a message there and I will give you a shout out. I know Terence is often on there, and then we got Nettie as well, and then we got Dave. You're right, Dave. Yeah, they're all on there. Yeah, so if you want to, and Steve as well, if you want to contact the show, please, please do it. I can't forget Sarah because she's one of our longest followers on there, on the Facebook. Yes, she is. And while I remember, I've got to say good news about Beryl. She's on the mend because she's one of our listeners here, one of our older generation listeners. She'll hate me saying that. But she's on the mend, but she's still in hospital. So lots of love, Beryl. Hopefully getting the chance to listen, and hopefully I'll see you very soon.

Natasha Bedingfield, that is about it for me today. Thank you very much for your company. Hope you've enjoyed it. Remember, get in touch if you have. If you haven't, then don't worry about it. Just keep your comments to yourself. Yeah, I wasn't bothered anyway. But now I'm going. We will regroup tomorrow at 11, same place, same time, God willing. Kev's here the other side of the news. Take care. Goodbye.

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3: The music you grew up with.
4: The mother of a student who was stabbed to death by Valdo Calacane in Nottingham says there's been a miscarriage of justice. It says bereaved families call for accountability and change in response to the conclusion of evidence at the Nottingham inquiry. First-year University of Nottingham students Barnaby Webber and Grace O'Malley Kumar, alongside 65-year-old school caretaker Ian Coates, were killed by Calacane. James Coates is one of Ian's sons.
5: Dad, Bonnie and Grace had been absolutely let down by the people I previously held at such high regard. What has been revealed during the evidence of the inquiry has utterly astounded and disgusted me. Over the course of the inquiry, the true harrowing scale of the failures and laziness and negligence has finally been laid bare for the public to finally see.
4: Israel and Iran have traded fire in their first attack since the US struck a ceasefire 2 months ago. Hours later, Iran's military says it would stop offensive operations. The renewed hostilities had threatened to drag the Middle East back into a full-scale war. The Prime Minister has given an ultimatum to tech companies, telling them to find a way to stop children sending or receiving explicit pictures on their devices, or they'll face a change in the law. Firms like Apple and Google will have 3 months to come up with a solution, but the leader of the Conservative Party, Kemi Badenoch, says he needs to go further.
6: I think we need to go much further than that and get children off social media. Social media is not for children, it is for adults. Those platforms are designed to be addictive.
4: Meanwhile, social media sites have been told they would be held to account if they failed to protect players and television pundits at the World Cup. Regulator Ofcom has written to online platforms to urge them to stamp out illegal hate and abuse prior to the tournament. And former Lioness Jill Scott has set off for a five-day, 388-mile sport relief cycle and marathon challenge. The former Manchester City midfielder kicked off the fundraising challenge at London's Wembley Stadium. That's the latest from Radio News Hub. I'm Tanita Sims.
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8: A cloudy day today with some showers floating around. Feeling quite cool, no higher than around 17 degrees. Overnight tonight, partly cloudy, down to lows of 9 degrees. And the outlook for Tuesday, showers in the morning, sunshine in the afternoon, highs of 18 and lows of 9.
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0: A very good afternoon and welcome along to a Monday's afternoon show. Hope your day's going well. Yes, it's the first one back at work, isn't it? And hopefully it's not dragging too much for you. Getting us underway back to 1972 with the Doobie Brothers and Listen to the Music. And a big thank you to Jono, as always.
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Coming up next, we're going back to 1989 with the former Go-Go's lead singer, Belinda Carlisle, and Leave a Light On. The Beautiful Island, La Isla Bonita from Madonna. Back to 1987 here on CPR FM, playing the music you grew up with online, on your radio, on your smart speaker, on the app, and also on DAB across the UK. 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

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And our Twin Spin artists today are Boyzone.

0: if you're new to CPR FM and our Twin Spins on the afternoon show. There's two tracks from one artist, and one of those tracks will be a cover version, but today they're both cover versions, and that's a cover version of the Tracy Chapman song from 1988, Baby Can I Hold You. Boyzone released it in 1997, and 2 years earlier they released Father and Son, originally by Cat Stevens, now known as Yusef, from 1970. And Gabriella Tuomi, She's Sweet About Me, here on CPR FM.
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Kev on the afternoon show. Hope your weekend was a good one. And there's the distinctive voice of Macy Gray with her number six hit, I Try, taking us back to 1999. As we move forward to 2013 with Avicii and Wake Me Up. Kev on the afternoon show, keeping you company till four, and then it's drive time.

Here on the afternoon show, CPR FM. Hope you're all well. Fats and Small Turnaround. 1999 was the year, and that was a number two hit for them. Back to 1978 now with Leif Garrett and I Was Made for Dancing. This peaked at number four. 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

Up next, we've got Kim Appleby and Don't Worry. She takes us back to 1990 with her self-titled album track. And there's the Osmond Brothers with Crazy Horses, also the title of their album from 1972.

taking us up to the news and the weather. We got the Levellers with The Game. There was Paul Young, Come Back and Stay, from his album No Parlay from the 1980s. We'll be back after that news and weather with another hour of the music you grew up with.

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4: The families of those killed in the Nottingham attacks have responded to the conclusion of evidence at the Nottingham inquiry. They're calling for accountability and action after failures were revealed. Valda Kallikane stabbed to death students Barnaby Webber and Grace O'Malley Kumar and 65-year-old school caretaker Ian Coates. James Coates is Ian's son.
5: My father was a hard-working, deeply kind school caretaker who was just a few months away from his well-earned retirement when he was brutally murdered in my home city on June the 13th, 2023. Over the last 2.5, almost 3 years, my family and I have been forced out of our comfort zone, thrust into a public spotlight we never wanted, all in a relentless pursuit of the truth.
4: Next, Israel and Iran have traded fire in their first attack since the US struck a ceasefire 2 months ago. Hours later, Iran's military says it will stop offensive operations. The renewed hostilities had threatened to drag the Middle East back into a full-scale war. The Prime Minister has given an ultimatum to tech companies, telling them to find a way to stop children sending or receiving explicit pictures on their devices or they'll face a change in the law. Firms like Apple and Google will have 3 months to come up with a solution. Speaking at London Tech Week, he also announced new measures utilising artificial intelligence.
6: Like our AI tutors that we will roll out to the 450,000 children on free school meals to close the attainment gap. And today, I can announce our new AI jobs tool. This is not an impossible challenge. These are some of the most innovative companies in the world, and I believe they can solve it.
4: A 19-year-old woman has died after gunshots were heard at a house in North London. Paramedics called police to the home in Dale Grove, Finchley. The victim was pronounced dead at the scene. A murder investigation has now been launched. And Wizz Air passengers will be able to access high-speed internet from next year. The carrier announced it is installing Elon Musk's Starlink internet system on all its new generation aircraft. Wizz Air says it will be the first European ultra-low-cost airline to use the technology. That's the latest from Radio News Hub. I'm Tanita Sims.
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11: A cloudy day today with some showers floating around. Feeling quite cool, no higher than around 17 degrees. Overnight tonight, partly cloudy, down to lows of 9 degrees. And the other for Tuesday, showers in the morning, sunshine in the afternoon, highs of 18 and lows of 9.
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0: as promised, back with another hour of music you grew up with here on CPR FM on DAB across the UK. Kev on the afternoon show with the Stranglers and Always the Sun. That would be nice, wouldn't it? Always the Sun. None of this wet stuff that's hanging around for the next few days. Coming next, we've got something from Martha Reeves and the Vandellas and the Steve Miller Band.
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1965 was the year. A bit of Motown madness on a Monday from Martha Reeves and the Vandellas with Nowhere to Run, one of their signature tunes. 1976 was the year. Steve Miller released this. And Rockin' Me here on CPR FM Afternoon Show.

0: on DAB across the UK. The Show Must Go On from Queen, and it will do. It'll continue after me at 4 o'clock. We've got Drive Time 7, Phil Steele's here. And then between 10 and midnight, we've got Guy Terry. You're listening to CPR FM on a Monday afternoon, playing the music you grew up with. Up next, we're going to hear from Meat Loaf and Bat Out of Hell.
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just you. Taking us back to the 60s, there's Peter and Gordon, twin spin artist. True Love Ways, originally released by Buddy Holly in 1960. They released it 5 years later, and then we heard A World Without Love getting us underway from 1964. 10cc, they're on a dreadlock holiday here on The Afternoon Show with Kev, CPR FM on DAB across the UK.

We heard the Osmonds in the previous hour, and there's the man that got them onto TV, Andy Williams on the Andy Williams Show. And that takes us all the way back to 1963 and Can't Get Used to Losing You. The next track was written by Neil Sedaka and husband and wife team Captain and Tennille from their debut album, Love Will Keep Us Together.

Irene Cara is up next with Fame, the theme tune to the TV show and a film of the same name. And there's Gloria Estefan with the Miami Sound Machine and 1, 2, 3 from the album Let It Loose and Anything For You. Two albums that came from, and that was from the 1980s. Good afternoon, hope you're all well. And here is Irene Cara and Fame. And if you want to have a little boogie around in the office, I'm sure your boss won't mind.

Times caught up with us here this afternoon on the afternoon show on CPR FM. And there's Adele from her album 21 and Don't You Remember. I'll be back with you Wednesday, Thursday and Friday between the hours of 2 and 4 with the afternoon show. But until then, take care, stay safe and enjoy your rest of the day. I'm going to leave you with Jennifer Lopez on the floor. And then we're going to hear from Talk Talk, Such a Shame, up to the news at 4 and then it's drive time. I'll see you all very soon. Take care.

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3: The music you grew up with.
4: The Prime Minister's to clamp down on big tech companies. Sir Keir Starmer's given the likes of Apple and Google 3 months to find a way of stopping children sending or receiving explicit pictures. He's threatening to change the law if they fail to comply. But Conservative leader Kemi Badenoch says the PM needs to do much more.
5: I think we need to go much further than that and get children off social media. Social media is not for children, it is for adults. Those platforms are designed to be addictive.
4: Iranian military says they will stop strikes on Israel, but only if Israel stops attacking Lebanon. The two countries have traded fire in their first attack since the US struck a ceasefire 2 months ago. Donald Trump has urged both sides to stop shooting. The mother of a student who was stabbed to death during the Nottingham attacks insists there's been a miscarriage of justice. Valdo Calacane, who'd been diagnosed with paranoid schizophrenia in 2020, stabbed to death Barnaby Weber, Grace O'Malley Kumar and Ian Coates and tried to kill three others in 2023. Calacane is currently serving an indefinite hospital order, but bereaved families have hit back at his sentence. James Coates is one of Ian's sons.
6: Dad, Barney and Grace had been absolutely let down by the people I previously held at such high regard. What has been revealed during the evidence of the inquiry has utterly astounded and disgusted me. Over the course of the inquiry, the true harrowing scale of the failures and laziness and negligence has finally been laid bare for the public to finally see.
4: At least 32 people have died after an earthquake in the southern Philippines. A 7.8 magnitude quake struck early this morning, triggering tsunami alerts in the Philippines, Indonesia, Japan and Australia. 10,000 people have been evacuated from the area. And former Lioness Jill Scott has set off for her 5-day, 388-mile Sport Relief Cycle and Marathon Challenge. That's the latest from Radio News Hub. I'm David Hall.
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12: A cloudy day today with some showers floating around. Feeling quite cool, no higher than around 17 degrees. Overnight tonight, partly cloudy, down to lows of 9 degrees. And the outlook for Tuesday, showers in the morning, sunshine in the afternoon, highs of 18 and lows of 9.
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3: The music you grew up with.
4: Big tech companies have got 3 months to radically overhaul the way children use their services. The Prime Minister set a deadline for the likes of Apple and Google to ensure children stop sending and receiving explicit pictures. Sir Keir Starmer says the government needs to get tough.
5: This is not an impossible challenge. These are some of the most innovative companies in the world, and I believe they can solve it. But if they choose not to, then we will act. And we will change the law.
4: The situation in the Middle East is becoming more intense. Iran says it will stop striking Israel if Israel agrees to stop attacking Lebanon. Both sides resumed airstrikes over the weekend for the first time in 2 months. The mother of a student who was stabbed to death by paranoid schizophrenic Valdo Kalakane says the victims of his attacks were robbed of justice. The killer did not face a murder trial but was sentenced to an indefinite hospital order for killing Barnaby Weber, Grace O'Malley Kumar and Ian Coates. Emma Webber is calling on the government to re-examine Kalakane's prosecution and sentencing.
6: This isn't about vengeance. It's about doing the right thing, righting this grievous wrong and changing the systems that failed. The excuses stop here. And accountability starts today.
4: A murder investigation's underway after a 19-year-old woman died when gunshots were heard at a house in North London. Paramedics called police to Dale Grove in Finchley, where the victim was pronounced dead at the scene. Energy bills would be cheaper under the Liberal Democrats. Deputy Leader Daisy Cooper says they'll claw back £5 billion in windfall profits from energy firms to pay for discounts.
7: This would be a permanent fix designed to tackle fuel poverty at its source. And to give people that peace of mind that they crave, that they can afford their basic energy needs.
4: And Sir Idris Elba has urged James Bond producers to not make the character too woke. That's the latest from Radio News Hub. I'm David Hall.
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12: A cloudy day today with some showers floating around. Feeling quite cool, no higher than around 17 degrees. Overnight tonight, partly cloudy, down to lows of 9 degrees. And the outlook for Tuesday, showers in the morning, sunshine in the afternoon, highs of 18 and lows of 9.
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3: The music you grew up with.
4: Big tech companies must do more to prevent children sending and receiving explicit pictures. The Prime Minister, Sir Keir Starmer, has to clamp down on companies such as Apple and Google and has given them a three-month deadline or face a change in the law. But Conservative leader Kemi Badenoch says the PM needs to get even tougher.
5: I don't want to see children being able to send nudes. A much simpler way of dealing with these things is getting children off social media rather than piecemeal measures that are tackling the problems issue by issue. We've got to go much further than that.
4: Israeli Prime Minister Benjamin Netanyahu says his country will hold off attacking Iran for now. Earlier, the Iranian military said it would stop striking Israel after military action resumed at the weekend for the first time since April. Work and Pension Secretary Pat McFadden says diplomacy is the only way forward.
6: I think it's in everyone's interest for hostilities to cease, for us to try to get an agreement that tries to take the pressure off the rising prices that have resulted from hostilities in the Middle East in recent months.
4: The government's being urged to re-examine the prosecution and sentencing of paranoid schizophrenic Valdo Calacane. He was given an indefinite hospital order for killing Barnaby Webber, Grace O'Malley Kumar and Ian Coates in Nottingham in 2023 and didn't face a murder trial. Barnaby's mother Emma says the victims were robbed of justice.
7: Valdo Calacane got away with murder. He took three innocent lives, tried to take three more, and the system let him plead to manslaughter. The entire handling of the case needs urgent independent re-examination.
4: At least 32 people have died after an earthquake in the southern Philippines. A 7.8 magnitude quake struck, triggering tsunami alerts in Indonesia, Japan and Australia. And Christian Eriksen's back home with his family and doing well after collapsing during a match against Ukraine on Sunday. That's the latest from Radio News Hub. I'm David Hall.
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13: A cloudy day today with some showers floating around. Feeling quite cool, no higher than around 17 degrees. Overnight tonight, partly cloudy, down to lows of 9 degrees. And the outlook for Tuesday, showers in the morning, sunshine in the afternoon, highs of 18 and lows of 9.
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0: CPR FM playing music to you who are with. That is the Big Bopper and Little Red Riding Hood. I wonder whether his story tallies with the one that you and I know. Good evening and welcome. It is Phil Still with the hour's worth of 50, it being a Monday. And on the 1950s, you could get away with a word like gay gala. And it's the white magnolia tree.
1: The year when I was 21, John that year was 23. That was the year, that was the spring we planted the white magnolia tree. This tree, said John, shall grow with us, and every year it will bloom anew. This is our life, this is our love. And the white magnolia grew and grew. Oh, youth is a thing of fire and ice and currents that run hot and white, and its world is as bright as the sun. I was 21, and I wore a ponytail, and we went to the movies and wept over Jane Wyman. And John sang, they try to tell us we're too young, a little off-key, but very nicely, really. And we hurried through our crowded days with beautiful plans, boundless ambitions, and golden decisions. There is so much the young heart clamors for. This it must have, that it cannot live without, and it must be all or nothing. For aren't we the masters of creation? Oh, valiant and untamed were we when we planted the white magnolia tree. And the white magnolia grew and grew, holding our love within its core. And every year it bloomed anew, and we were 21 no more. No more untamed, no more so free, nor so young, nor so wild and aflame were we. Dearer to us then grew other things, easy sleep, books, a quiet holiday, good talk, the beauty of old faces. We have known many things since then, the death of a child, and the bitter lesson that a heart which breaks must mend itself again, that it can and must be done, and what loyalty can mean, and how real a word like courage can become, and that solitude can be rich and gratifying and quite different from loneliness. There is so little the serious heart requires: friends, faith, a window open to the world, pride and work well done, and the strength to live in a changing world and still maintain the heart's own private peace. Dear heaven, I give thanks to thee for the things I did not know before, for the wisdom of maturity, for bread and a roof, and for one thing more, thanks because I still can see the bloom on the white magnolia tree.

CPR FM, playing music that you grew up with. That's Nat King Cole and Around the World. It is Phil Steele with an hour's worth of 50s, being a Monday evening. Here's Eddie Fisher and Wish You Were Here.

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1: CPR FM, playing music that you grew up with. It's Jimmy Reeves and Bimbo. Now, I always remember that in the 70s, because my mum always used to make cakes on a Sunday. Used to do the washing, do the ironing, and that sort of thing. And then she always used to have Jim Reeves playing on the old LPs. Rain, those were the days. Here's Frankie Lane, Hannah.

CPR FM, play music that you grew up with. That's Don Gibson and Ooh, Lonesome Me. Had you fancy a bit of Rosemary Connolly from the 50s? How about Half As Much?

Well, that is the Drifters and Save the Last Dance for Me, a great song from the 50s. Now, I don't know about you, but I feel a bit sleepy. Here they call that Mr. Sandman.

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Super FM, playing music that you grew up with and across the UK in DAB. Here's Rumando, Ross and his orchestra, and London is a place for me.

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Dickie Valentine and the Finger of Suspicion. Yes. Have you ever had the Finger of Suspicion pointed your way? Must admit, it's been a few times with me. It is Phil Still with the CPR FM, playing music that you grew up with. And it is on the Monday, an hour's worth of 50s music. Here's the Silhouettes, and Get a Job.

That is Danny in the Junior and at the Hop. Now, do you remember going to the Hop when you were slightly younger than you are now? I never had the privilege, but they sounds to be a lot of fun. It's Dinah Shore, and she's got an anniversary, and she's going to sing all about it.

Cliff Richard and Move It. That was one of his earlier tracks that he did when he was a mere pop star. Yes, but now he's a superstar, isn't he? Tis indeed. Here's Dean Martin, and Memories Are Made of This.

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CPR FM, playing music that you grew up with. That's Joe Stafford and You Belong to Me. Well, unfortunately, that is the 50s again for another week. The hour is over. Tomorrow, join us tomorrow between 7 and 8 for an hour worth of 60s music. Leave you with a more than capable hand of 2 hours of music that you grew up with. And leaving us this evening from the 50s is Mao Tum and Blue Moon. See you tomorrow from 7 p.m. Bye for now.

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6: A cloudy day today with some showers floating around. Feeling quite cool, no higher than around 17 degrees. Overnight tonight, partly cloudy, down to lows of 9 degrees. And the outlook for Tuesday, showers in the morning, sunshine in the afternoon, highs of 18 and lows of 9.
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6: A cloudy day today with some showers floating around. Feeling quite cool, no higher than around 17 degrees. Overnight tonight, partly cloudy, down to lows of 9 degrees. And the outlook for Tuesday, showers in the morning, sunshine in the afternoon, highs of 18 and lows of 9.
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2: 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This is your

there will only ever be one Karen Carpenter, and that was her. The Carpenters, rainy days and Mondays. Well, certainly a Monday, the weather. Well, I think we'll leave that to others, really, shall we? Yeah. How are you doing tonight? Welcome to that special time of night where we can turn those lights down low, take a breath, relax, and just spend some time together, you and me, and Late Night Gems on CPR FM.

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It was a guy who grew up in South Africa for part of his life and was at one point a Spanish teacher. His name was Aaron Wright, and You're the Last Thing on My Mind. It is Late Night Gems. I'm Guy Craig. Before that, it was quite a harrowing song if you listen to the words. It turns out that Leo Sayer wrote Orchard Road after an emotional story of him spending all night from a public phone pleading with his wife for her return. It's sad stuff and heady stuff at this time of night. Well, we can just relax a little and maybe listen to the music just a little bit more as well and reflect on the kind of day we've all had. How about you? You had a good day today? I hope so.

0: a song where she says, "I was wrong." Very brave lady. Yeah, that's great. Grace Abrams and "I Love You, I'm Sorry." It's Late Night Gems. It's time to see if you can beat me.
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0: So if you've not heard it so far, it's me against you. We have a song. We have some lyrics, we have some music, we even have the lyrics being sung for you, and the answer to the song and the artist before midnight tonight. It'll all become clear, I promise you. So, tonight's lyric: "Your pain is over now, I make you shine, still believing." What could that be? Just for a little bit of fun, we'll have another clue in about 20 minutes or so. But first, I'm sure you know this one, yeah. China Crisis, Black Man Ray.

0: a song that's been recorded by so many people, but that is a really unique version. And I suppose the backstory of her life as well makes it even sadder. Amy Winehouse, and that was Will You Still Love Me Tomorrow. We've got a real heartbreaker coming soon as well, but it is that kind of special time of night. As I said, we can, put those lights down low and relax a little bit. And there is actually really good evidence that music is a great healer of stress. So this one tonight is for you. And we've also got a few affirmations as well. What are they? Well, little messages we might like to think about this time of night. How about this one?
1: One day, you will look back at everything you have survived and realize how strong you are.

From a Disney star to a major pop star, that is Sabrina Carpenter. Please, please, please on Late Night Gems. Coming up soon, we'll have the next round of our Late Night Lyric Line. Just for a little bit of fun, can you tell me the artist? Can you tell me the title of the song? As I say, another clue coming up. And music to just chill to. It's Late Night Gems until midnight tonight with this, a bit of a tearbreaker. Oh, a tearbreaker. From the Bee Gees, but this version by Al Green. How can you mend a broken heart?

0: go on, I'll give you a point if you can tell me which film that came from. Yeah. It was About a Boy. Yeah, one of those feel-good movies on Christmas, Easter, birthday. It's on all the time. Starring Hugh Grant, but that was a great song from it. And it was Badly Drawn Boy and Something to Talk About. Before that, The Heartbreaker, Al Green with Soul with a capital S. And How Can You Mend a Broken Heart? Are you ready?
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0: So if you've not listened before, I give you a line. I then play you a bit of music that line is sung over. I even give you the sung line to see if you can beat me and tell me what the song is and who the artist is, just for a little bit of fun. The line I gave you was, "Your pain is over now, I make you shine still believing." Did that help at all? Well, here's the music it would be sung over.

That sounds familiar, doesn't it? I'll tell you what, we'll have another clue after 11 and the answer before midnight. Just for a bit of fun, can you tell me the answer? The name of the song and the artist.

That really is haunting, isn't it? Do you remember that? Back from the 60s, playing all sorts of music on this programme, and it was the Brothers Four, and that was called Greenfields. Don't forget Marley in the Morning, around 7 o'clock on CPRFM UK. And as I said, it's that time when we can just maybe...

Nature's Law. Coming up very soon will be more great music to chill to, the late night lyric line, and more affirmations. And songs just to go, like this one from Dan Fogelberg. This is Longer.

It became his first major Grammy-winning hit, also Record of the Year, a Song of the Year as well. It was written by Billy Joel for his first wife, Elizabeth Weber. I guess it kind of beats a Valentine's card, really, doesn't it? Oh, to be able to do that. Welcome to the special time of night, where we can just turn the lights down low, take a breath, relax. It's you and me and Late Night Gems on CPR FM UK with Genesis.

featuring over 30 country artists. It was all part of the 50th anniversary of Country Music Association. That was in 2016. Three great songs, Take Me Home Country Roads, On the Road Again, and I Will Always Love You. Quite a mashup. It's Late Night Gems playing songs for you just to take a breath after what might have been a busy day for you. Hope you'll get over it. There's another one coming tomorrow, actually.

Another of those songs from the heart, isn't it? That was Pink and a song called All Out of Fight. And before that, it was the power ballads, probably one of the biggest power ballads of the 80s. Brian Adams, he did those so well, didn't he? And that was called Heaven.

0: Just for a little bit of fun, can you identify the artist and the song? So far, I've given you the lyrics. I've given you the music that the lyrics would come over. How about just giving you the lyrics? Would that help? It could be a bit of a giveaway. Are you ready?
1: Yeah.

Old Dominion, one of the big noises from country music. It was a great song called Some Horses. It's late night listening with your kind of music. Well, I hope it is anyway. Thanks for joining me. We're playing the music so you can just chill and relax. Here's Simply Red. They're holding back the ears.

0: moody stuff. Lana Del Rey and a song that was released after some studio recordings were actually leaked online, and due to overwhelming fan demand, it got released in 2023. And before that, it was Simply Red and a story written by Mick Hucknall that deals with another quite a sad story, basically inspired by a difficult childhood after his mother left the family. And that was Holding Back the Years.
1: Your future is shaped by your daily discipline, not your big dreams. What you do consistently matters more than what you plan. Create big results.

One month ago today, I was happy as a lark. But now I go for walks, to the movies, maybe to the park. I have a seat on the same old bench to watch the children play. You know, tomorrow is their future, but for me, just another day. 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They seem to know my name. 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I know I can't hide from a memory, though day after day I've tried. I keep saying, she'll be back.

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Late Night Gems with Guy Craig on CPR FM UK.

0: so familiar. Lighthouse Family it was, just in case you weren't sure. And the Bill Withers classic, Ain't No Sunshine. Don't know about you. Whenever I hear that, I always think of the Notting Hill movie, yeah, when Hugh Grant is walking past all sad and sorry because he's losing in love and the seasons change round him. Very cleverly done, I thought. But yeah, it was that. And before that great song we heard from the Lighthouse Family, it was the Shy Lights from the 70s. Have you seen her?
1: It's the late night lyric line with Guy Craig.
0: Just for a bit of fun, I think you've probably beaten me. Can you tell me the artist and the song? Well, the line I gave you initially at the early part of the program was, your pain is over now, I make you shine, still believing. Then I gave you the music that was played underneath that.

song, but sung by Dionne Warwick, as she likes to be known. Did you get it? If you did, well done. If you didn't, there's always next week. But here's the full Monty. Dionne Warwick, the answer.

was Blue, it was Elton John, and it was Sorry Seems to Be the Hardest Word. Thank you so much in deciding to spend some time with me. Hope you can join me next week at the same time, 10 through to midnight, with songs just to relax to. I'll leave you with this song from Cotton, Lloyd and Christian, and this is for you. Good night.

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3: Iran and Israel have both said they will pause military strikes, but both sides have promised to retaliate if fighting begins again. Iran has warned of a severe response if Israeli defense forces continue striking southern Lebanon. Labor Minister Pat McFadden says diplomacy is the only way forward.
4: I think the Foreign Secretary, Yvette Cooper, has issued a call for de-escalation. I think it's in everyone's interest for hostilities to cease, for us to try to get an agreement that reopens the Strait of Hormuz.
3: The government's being urged to re-examine the prosecution and sentencing of paranoid schizophrenic Valdo Kallikane. He was given an indefinite hospital order for killing Barnaby Weber, Grace O'Malley Kumar and Ian Coates in 2023, but didn't face a murder trial. Barnaby's father, David, says the system needs a radical overhaul.
5: And to be fair, even people like Kallikane deserved the help. He didn't want it and he was not prepared to have it, but he should have had it. It just all seems to be about the patient, the person, which is absolutely correct. But I think the moment it strays into public safety, that's it, all bets are off.
3: A woman who helped the boss of a children's home abuse youngsters in their care has been jailed for 25 years. Linda Brunning's been found guilty of indecently assaulting a boy and helping her then-boss Malcolm Phillips sexually abuse another boy in the 80s and 90s. Phillips, who is 93, has been deemed unfit to face trial. Big tech companies must block children from sending or receiving explicit pictures. The Prime Minister, Sir Keir Starmer, has given firms 3 months to instigate changes or face a change to the law. Online Safety Minister is Kanisha Narayan.
6: We recognise that companies have already developed and implemented nudity detection on devices. We want to work collaboratively with industry to build solutions, to call on companies to take action within 3 months.
3: And Denmark midfielder Christian Eriksen is back home with his family and doing well after collapsing during a match against Ukraine on Sunday. That's the latest from Radio News Hub. I'm David Hall.
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10: A generally clear night tonight, feeling quite chilly, down to lows of around about 9 degrees. The sun's going to come up at 4:44 this morning. A partly cloudy day today. We'll see the sun, feeling quite mild, highs of 18 or 19 degrees.

windward horizon appeared the silhouette of a fighting machine. Another came, and another, striding over hills and trees, plunging far out to sea and blocking the exit of the steamer. Between them lay the silent, grey, ironclad Thunder Child. Slowly it moved toward shore, then with a deafening roar and whoosh of spray, it swung about and drove at full speed towards the waiting Martians.

Martians released their black smoke, but the ship sped on, cutting down one of the tripod figures. Instantly, the others raised their heat rays and melted the Thunder Child's valiant

smoke cleared, the little steamer had reached the misty horizon and Carrie was safe. But the Thunder Child had vanished forever, taking with her man's last hope of victory. The leaden sky was lit by green flashes, cylinder following cylinder, and no one and nothing was left now to fight them. The Earth belonged to the Martians.

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0: Iran and Israel are pausing military strikes, but both have warned of retaliation if the ceasefire is broken again. The pause in hostilities follows calls from US President Donald Trump for both sides to stop shooting. UN spokesman Farhan Haq says it's a worrying time for the region.
1: We urge all parties to fully abide by the ceasefire jointly announced by Lebanon, Israel, and the United States last week. We note with concern the devastating impact the ongoing hostilities are having on civilians. We reiterate that civilians must not be targeted.
0: A woman abused by the convicted sex offender Jeffrey Epstein has said they had dinner in Andrew Mountbatten Windsor's private apartments in Buckingham Palace. Sarah Kellen is the first woman to publicly speak about attending a royal residence in connection with the late financier. Mountbatten Windsor has consistently denied any wrongdoing. The mother of a student who was stabbed to death by paranoid schizophrenic Valdo Calacane says the victims of his attacks were robbed of justice. The killer did not face a murder trial but was sentenced to an indefinite hospital order for killing Barnaby Weber, Grace O'Malley Kumar and Ian Coates. Emma Weber says there were failings across the board.
2: There's a failure to recognise, particularly those who are the most seriously unwell, that are a danger not just to themselves but to their families or to the public. Had Calacane been managed and treated appropriately, then without doubt Barney, Grace and Ian would still be here.
0: The government's under fire over the way it handles big tech companies. Sir Keir Starmer has given firms 3 months to find a way to stop children sending or receiving explicit pictures. But Liberal Democrat education spokeswoman Manira Wilson says the PM needs to be tougher.
3: It's shameful that the Prime Minister has to beg big tech to stop the proliferation of child sexual abuse imagery. He could and he should make these changes anyway.
0: And Sir Idris Elba has urged James Bond producers to not make the character too woke. That's the latest from Radio News Hub. I'm David Hall.
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6: A generally clear night tonight, feeling quite chilly, down to lows of around about 9 degrees. The sun's going to come up at 4:44 this morning. A partly cloudy day today. We'll see the sun, feeling quite mild, highs of 18 or 19 degrees.
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7: And now another hour of the music you grew up with, keeping you company through the night. This is